0: 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Director AG, Director Baby Ruth, thank you so much po.
1: Salamat
0: for
1: po
0: giving us such an inspiration on this, yes, Sunday morning.
1: And
0: maraming
1: pushing
0: salamat.
1: Pushing this advocacy. Salamat, mm-hmm, po.
2: Salamat
3: din po sa inyo.
2: Thank you so much.
0: Po. 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Yan po si Director AG Sanyo at si Director Baby Ruth Villarama, founders po ng Mural Festival for the West Philippine Sea. Check out nyo po yung kanilang Facebook, yes, page. Marami po doon yung, nandun po yung mga art po.
1: Atin ito.
0: At kami po, sina Victoria Tulad.
1: At Christian Yosores.
0: Maraming salamat po sa pagsama sa amin. Susunod na
1: Apnubian with Sir Danny Buenafe.
0: Bye! Happy
1: Ingat
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0: Yes po. But they don't really, but I tell them po na, hindi naman po kailangan bilhin the exact same one. We can modify naman po. Kasi syempre, pricey na yung therapy, pricey din po yung toy. So, para less din po sa gastos nila, binibigyan ko po sila ng alternative.
2: Nakaisip ako ng pwedeng gawin mo for additional SKU, additional for line of business, is development of materials.
0: Yes.
2: Eventually, pwede mong pagkakuhaan din ng income. Oh, because I know that
1: you
2: this
1: can
2: is
1: sell online.
2: That's right. I know, para doon sa mga hindi pa nakaka-afford ng therapy, baka materials lang muna. And then, as they need it, then they go in for face-to-face.
1: And then, as they want to learn how to do it, manonood sila dun sa mga posts mo, diba?
0: Yes. Actually, there was a time po na binabenta ko po ito, pero na-busy na po ako with the construction ng clinic, so I might go back po pag planchado na lahat.
2: Very good. So, you have two lines of revenue.
0: Yes.
2: Diba? Okay, dun sa mentoring portion, napansin ko, may tanong ka dito, paano mapapanatili ang motivation pagdating sa isang negosyo? Tell us why you're asking this question.
0: Okay po, because I feel po na as a practicing SLP po, tas nagmamanage din po. So parang, how do I avoid din po burnout, given na there are just a lot of rules po na ginagawa ko right now. But don't get me wrong, I enjoy naman po. But I was just looking for another perspective po.
1: No, kasi as her business grows, dadami rin yung magiging problem mo, diba?
2: Yeah. So that's a very good question. Especially, napapansin ko, it's a starting business pa lang, diba? And looking forward ka na, forward looking ka kung ano yung magiging challenges mo in the future. Lalo na with a service-oriented business.
0: Yes.
2: Kasi pag product-oriented, pwede mong ipamigay sa ibang tao yung responsibility. Madali mag-delegate.
0: Yes.
2: And you can grow your business exponentially without getting too tired.
0: Mm-hmm.
2: Pero dahil this is a very engaged business, pag I can imagine, even with just one student, buong attention mo nandun, buong energy mo nandun, that you can only afford a certain number of students every day. Kasi, hindi lang yung oras ng clinic yung capital mo, it's your energy.
0: Yes.
2: Okay? So, when you're looking for motivation, alam ko, already, just judging from the way you're answering questions, and the way you're looking at your business, nandun yung heart mo, nandun yung motivation mo, kasi nagsimula ka sa content creator eh. Hindi mo rin itutuloy yung pagiging content creator kung hindi mo mahal yung ginagawa mo. The burnout will come, and I tell you, it will come. Diba, Ate May? Si Ate May, negosyante din yan eh. Dadating yung burnout, kahit na love mo yung business mo, dadating yung burnout kasi kailangan mo matulog, kailangan mo magpahinga, kailangan may weekends ka, pero pag negosyante ka, actually, you don't own your own time.
0: Yes.
2: Hindi mo, wala ka ng weekends minsan, wala ka ring tulog. So, very important is staffing. Very clear with your business. As you grow your business, you have to support yourself with the right people. And hiring the right people who can take away work from you instead of add work. Kasi initially, in the beginning, syempre, kailangan mong i-ano yun. Tuturuan mo muna kung paano gagawin yung negosyo. So, gagamitin mo yung energy mo also for your employee. But, after a month, dapat nagkukumukuha na siya ng trabaho from you so that you will still have time for yourself. So, that's one, very important yung HR function. And, di ba Ate May, ito ang pinakang neglected portion of a business, of a small business person, the HR and admin function. So, alam ko, ulitin ko lang ha, in the beginning, you will be your own CFO, you will be your own
1: accountant.
2: HR, ikaw yung sarili mong taga-collecta, ikaw yung sariling, minsan pati janitor, ikaw, tsaka messenger, pero over time, you support yourself with those people para meron kang oras para sa sarili mo. And then, second is monitoring, kasi your pinakang motivation will come from the students that you have. So, making sure that you don't lose that connection as the business grows. Kaya may mga companies, Ate May, di ba? I know that you work with a lot of big corporations.

0: ano, videography. Nag ano din ako, nag gallery shows, so nag art installation din. So any kind of ano, art expression kumbaga, pinasok ko. Pero by trade, I'm a ano, photographer, videographer, based here in LA. Focusing mainly on ano, editorial work and commercial work. Then right now then, I'm a creative director ng ano, isang concept cafe na inopen namin sa dyan sa Philippines. It's called Good Morning.
1: Wow.
0: It's based in Nueva Vizcaya. So part of ano, I've been doing photography kasi for like the past 16 years na. So like the last 5 years I've been doing ano, work to celebrate my identity as a Filipino here in ano, LA. So when the opportunity to create the ano, the concept cafe, I kind of wanna ano nan, apply yung ano, natutunan ko here into the concept of like a cafe while also like celebrating where I come from, which is Nueva Vizcaya.
1: Wow.
0: Yeah. So any, yeah. So the concept cafe is mainly ano siya, we call it initially it's a cafe made for the Nueva Vizcayano experience. So we kind of everything that we do, it's not just like ano, and nasa loob ng isang cafe operations lang. It's more than that, kumbaga. It's also my way of like giving back to the province I came from, you know.
1: Grabe no, kahit na ikaw ay based na dyan ngayon sa Los Angeles, tama na sa nasa Amerika ka ngayon?
0: Oh,
1: ano so, oras dyan Angeles. Muna sa inyo?
0: 9:40
1: ng gabi.
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1: 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Oo, ang oras mo pa rin ay Pilipinas.
0: Oo, so gising na gising pa.
1: Laban na laban pa, oo. 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
0: Magandang gabi sa inyong lahat. Yeah. 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Yeah, magandang gabi.
1: O syempre, pati na rin yung mga kababayan mo sa Nueva Vizcaya kasi alam mo, the way mong kwento sa amin, yung Good Morning na coffee shop na talagang na-create ninyo, I can really feel and sense yung pagmamahal mo sa bayan nyo sa Nueva Vizcaya.
0: Oh, thank you. Yeah. Ano naman eh, ever since ako kasi like, if there's an opportunity for me to celebrate, hindi lang Nueva Vizcaya, like me being Filipino here in Los Angeles. Pero coming into, pagkumbaga parang going back to the Philippines, na do opening Good Morning, it's also my way of like celebrating where I come from. The province is very special to me. So I'm, Nueva Vizcaya kasi is like, hindi siya masyadong kilala. So it's also, I feel like it's also my responsibility to, ano, with the platform that I have now, I feel like it's my responsibility to introduce Nueva Vizcaya to the country or more so international, diba? If we have a chance. Pero true. Baby steps naman tayo. Yeah. So sa mga taga Nueva Vizcaya, naimbag ng aldaw. 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
1: Alright.
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1: Lahat na, pangkalahatan.
0: Like, I started as a fashion photographer.
1: Oh.

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Tuwing umuulan at kapiling ka. Before that, after image, narinig natin Tagulan at syempre pa, River Maya naman from 1994, ang ulan. 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Kasi July.